That is Rihanna right there with Umbrella, taking us to the 7 o'clock hour on your Thursday night. Hello, everyone. I'm Jessie. I hope you're having a wonderful week so far. Temperatures went back up just a little bit more today. Nothing too crazy. But this weekend, it's going to be in the 80s, potentially the 90s on Saturday as well. So I like the little dip in temps, but it's always nice for them to go back up. After all, we still are in July, so we have a lot of summer left. Coming up for you this hour, Maneskin, Ariana Grande. We have Pink, Sabrina Carpenter, Justin Bieber, some Flo Rida, Shinedown, and a whole lot more. Right now, kicking off the 7 o'clock hour, it's Teddy Swims, My 95.7.

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Justin Bieber right there with Ghost on My 95.7. Up next, it's Marshmello and Portugal the Man. 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
1: Hate to give the satisfaction asking how you're doing now. 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
1: That is Jason Derulo. What you say? It is the 8 o'clock hour on your Thursday night. Still ahead, Lady Gaga, Tyla and Zara Larsson. We have Jason Mraz, Taylor Swift, Somber, 3 Days Grace, Ed Sheeran, all that and more coming up right now. It's Ella Langley, Be Her, My 95.7.

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That is See You Again, taking us to the 9 o'clock hour on your Thursday evening. Still ahead, Tame Impala, Morgan Wallen. We have The Fray, Dominic Fike, Benson Boone, Olivia Rod, Rigo, Eminem, Justin Bieber, and more. Right now, it's Sienna Spiro, My 95.7.

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I hear we got a little bit of old school postie at the World Cup halftime show. I did not watch it, but I saw clips of it, and it seemed like Post Malone was coming out of that country phase a bit and back to his old ways. Here he is right now.

That is Adele with Rolling in the Deep. It is the 10 o'clock hour on your Thursday night. Coming up, Malcolm Todd, Taylor Swift, Lucas Graham, some Teddy Swims and Miley Cyrus, all that and more. Right now it's Bruno Mars. This is Risk It All, my 95.7.

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Miley Cyrus right there with Used to Be Young. Ah, didn't we all? Such a heartwarming song to us elder millennials who grew up listening to Miley Cyrus. Definitely a good one. Right now, however, it's the Beaches. 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

Speaking of the millennial nostalgia, that is Yellow Card in Good Charlotte with Bedroom Posters. 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

0: Daughtry right there. That is home. It is the 11 o'clock hour on your Thursday night. Still ahead, Liam Payne, Ariana Grande, Bruno Mars, 3 Days Grace, Ella Langley. We have Hozier, Taylor Swift, our girls, Huntrix, Miss Huntrix. I was singing them this morning. Noah Kahan, 5 Seconds of Summer, all that and more ahead this hour. Right now, it's MGK and Wiz Khalifa. This is Girl Next Door.
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The Great Divide. That is Noah Kahan on My 95.7. That is all for me tonight. I am Jesse. Thank you so much for listening along with me. I will be back tomorrow night at 7 p.m. for your Friday edition of Today's Best Music. Tonight, I'm going to leave you with 5 Seconds of Summer. It's Youngblood on My 95.7. Have a great night, everyone. Remember.

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0: All right, good morning. Big X the Plug with Bailey Zimmerman there all the way. It's Rich and Dina. Good morning. 6:07. It is Rich and the Loud One. Good to have you along. A slight chance for showers. Whoa, between noon and 2 today, increasing clouds. Breezy and 81 for the weekend. Chance for showers and thunderstorms tonight. Breezy and 68. Partly sunny, gradually becoming sunny tomorrow. Warm, hot, 87 tomorrow. A slight chance for showers and thunderstorms on Sunday. Otherwise, mostly sunny and 86.
1: Woo-wee, it's a good weekend. It's going to be a nice hot one. It's 59 currently at the airport, 49 in Superior, and 59 downtown Duluth.
0: All right, coming up this morning, now we'll get to our whack question of the day in just a few minutes here. News updates with Northern News Now. Siski will be in with 60 Second Sports. We got some more concert tickets over here to give away. We also have, so this Cat's Eye, remember Hands Off Gabriella?
1: Yeah.
0: Well, they're kind of a really big thing, and they sold out Target's Target Center in like seconds, and so tickets are outrageous. But they're doing this movie because they're putting out a new album, and they're doing this movie called Cat's Eye Wild Hearts, and it's going to theaters across the country. It's coming to Duluth for two showings on a Wednesday and a Saturday, and we're going to give away some tickets to that if you want to go see. If you've got like a preteen to teenager, they might really like Cat's Eye.
1: Mm-hmm.
0: They're just a thing.
1: Do any
0: right
1: of your
0: now,
1: grands so. Like them?
0: Oh yeah.
1: Which one?
0: Maddie loves
1: Does
0: Cat's
1: she?
0: Eye. She wants to go to the show so bad, But tickets are $500 a piece and stuff like that. So we'll see if she gets to the show's not till sometime this winter. I think maybe November or October
1: that
0: or something.
1: That sounds like a good present from Grandpa.
0: But this is the movie Cat's Eye Wild Hearts. And again, it's coming August 12th and the 14th or 15th. Two showings, Wednesday and Saturday. And we got some tickets to give away to that. So that'll be down at Marcus Theaters in Canal Park. Two showings. So we got that
1: Very
0: plus
1: nice.
0: Some concert tickets to give away this morning and whatever else we can get to on this Friday morning. Let's get to it. Chainsmokers and Coldplay. Something just like this.

0: My 95.7, today's best music with Santa Spiro Die on this hill. 617, it is Rich and Dina. Slight chance for showers between noon and 2 today. Otherwise, increasing clouds, breezy at 81. We started off with sunshine, but it's going to cloud up just a bit. But not too bad of a weekend. We'll have weather details coming up in just a couple of minutes. Right now, though, it's time for Dina's whack question of the day. What do you got?
1: What song has a color in the title?
0: What?
1: What song has a color? Yeah.
0: There's a gazillion of them. Purple Rain, for instance.
1: We all live in the yellow summer.
0: I'm sorry, people. You shouldn't be subjected to this.
1: Yellow summer.
0: You're just
1: submarine.
0: Waking up, Dina.
1: Yellow
0: some of them are
1: submarine.
0: Eating breakfast and stuff, and you're kind of.
1: Look at them drone me out.
0: Kind of just hurting our ears.
1: You know, you don't like that song?
0: No.
1: The Yellow Submarine.
0: The song sucks.
1: and you're rude.
0: Singing. It's not great either.
1: That's so mean. So far we have the Little Red Corvette, 99 Red Balloons, Blue Ain't Your Color, County Blue Cars.
0: Singing Ain't Your Thing.
1: Stop. Wrapped in Red by Kelly Clarkson and Purple Rain.
0: Prince likes songs with colors, I guess.
1: He does.
0: Little Red Corvette.
1: Yep.
0: Purple Rain.
1: Yes.
0: Let's Go Crazy.
1: Blue Suede Shoes. Do blue suede shoes.
0: All right. What a question we have today. Do you want to chime in this morning? Facebook.com.
1: Be nice to my questions.
0: What do you mean?
1: Don't be hating on my questions. It's so rude.
0: It's pretty wet. What? Why do you say
1: so
0: rude that way?
1: Rude.
0: Can you not say like in English?
1: No.
0: English.
1: I'll sing again.
0: What is the matter with you today?
1: Friday.
0: Thank goodness.
1: Stop
0: All
1: it.
0: All I want is a couple days off.
1: Right? Me too.
0: All right, you can chime in the Facebook page this morning at 6:19. We'll find out what happened in the news overnight last night with Northern News Now. That is next.
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4: From Northern News Now, I'm Natalie Heppner. Tense moments last night in a special Duluth City Council meeting where the future of the controversial Lester Park Golf Course was discussed. Now, a lawsuit stems from two petitions circulating aiming to put the future of Lester to a vote on the November ballot. One resolution would have state law override two separate petitions, then placing the decision about Lester Park on the ballot. The other resolution would allow the issue to go to voters on a ballot in November. The two resolutions were tabled until their meeting on Monday. Councilors then went into a closed meeting. We got an inside look at the work being done by firefighters to protect properties from the northern Minnesota wildfires. Wildfire crews say protecting homes starts with an assessment, then if conditions allow, setting up sprinklers, hose lines, and creating a defensible space around structures. They say homeowners can make that job faster by maintaining their properties before an emergency. As for the growth of the fires, crews say there has been little growth on all of them. More than 1,000 personnel are assigned to the firefighters. And for more news, you can head to our website. 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
5: Dry conditions are expected mainly during the morning hours, but we might see a few scattered showers as we approach the noon and 1 o'clock hour this afternoon. Otherwise, we're watching a cold front to move in later this evening, which may bring in a chance for some stronger or even severe storms. The best chance for thunderstorms will be the farther north and west you go up towards Coochin County, and highs today will be into the 80s for the region. With Northern News Now, meteorologist Brendan Pham for My95.7.
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0: Y95.7 with Alex Warren, Fever Dream. 6:30, it's Rich and Dina. Slight chance for showers between noon and 2 today. Otherwise, increasing clouds, breezy, and 81 weather details coming up. But first, let's do this.
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2: Hi, good morning. Twins scratch across a couple of runs in the top of the 12th and beat Cleveland 3-1 yesterday in Cleveland to split a four-game series. RBI by Trevor Larnach and Luke Keyshaw in that 12th inning. Taylor Rogers gets the win. Something called Jack Anderson picked up his first save. Twins are 2.5 out in the wild card as they return to Target Field to take on the Athletics this weekend. Game 1 tonight, 7 o'clock on 610 and 103.9. Huskies split a doubleheader in Wisconsin Rapids yesterday, a 5-2 loss. And then, I'm not making this up, the Huskies won the nightcap 30-10, setting a Northwoods League record for runs in a game. They scored 10 runs in the third, scored in 8 of the 9 innings. George McIntyre homered 3 times and drove in 8 runs in the game. As the Huskies snap a 7-game losing streak, they're back home to take on the Badlands Big Sticks tonight, 6:30 at the Wade. Ben Coles, your round one leader at the TPC Twin Cities in Blaine, the 3M Open. He shot a 9-under-62 yesterday. World number one Scotty Scheffler, 3 shots back.
0: All right, Bruce, thank you, sir.
2: Uh-huh.
0: It's 6:31. We're back in
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0: 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I can't unhear when that guy who wrote that song, his name's Evan Kid Bogart, wrote it back in 2006, and how he put all those 80s things in it. And I never noticed until he was talking about it on TikTok one day.
1: Oh, I forgot about that.
0: Like everything from Take On Me by Aha.
1: Mm-hmm.
0: Plus Cutting Crews, I Just Die in Your Arms, Head Over Heels by Tears for Fears, You Keep Me Hanging On by Kim Wilde, The Way You Make Me Feel by Michael Jackson. I mean, he just put all these 80s tunes into this song, and no one really noticed it until he started telling people on TikTok. Can't unhear that. Now when I hear that
1: song.
0: Oh,
1: I hadn't heard it.
0: Now when I hear it, I just, that song, I'm just like, oh boy. It's kind of silly now. All right. It is Rich and Dina. Good morning. 6:47. Happy Friday to you. It is time for This Day in History and some birthdays for July 24th, 2026. 44 years ago, this song from Rocky III hit number one on the pop chart for Survivor. That was 1982.
1: 41 years ago in 1985, Disney released the first non-G rated cartoon, The Black Cauldron.
0: It bombed.
1: Mm-hmm. It did.
0: So they tried another one. It bombed.
1: Mm-hmm.
0: And they're like, we're not doing this anymore. Let's stick to G's.
1: Yeah, stick with what you know.
0: 33 years ago, 1993, three baseball fans were injured outside Dodger Stadium when New York Mets outfielder Vince Coleman threw a firecracker that was the equivalent of a quarter stick of dynamite into the crowd. I believe they called them M80s back in the day. There's these little things. He ended up getting a small fine and 200 hours of community service and was seriously injured, but they were hurt.
1: 21 years ago in 2005, Lance Armstrong won his seventh straight Tour de France.
0: Cheater.
1: Stop. Race before retiring from the sport. And then all his titles were stripped because he was
0: doping. He's a cheater.
1: Not being very good.
0: Yeah. All right. Birthdays for today. Bindi Irwin. She's Steve the Crocodile Hunter's daughter, but she also won season 21 of Dancing with the Stars. Bindi is 28 today. Elizabeth Moss, Handmaid's Tale, Mad Men, The West Wing. Elizabeth is 44 today. Rose Byrne, Insidious movies, Seth Rogen's wife in Neighbors, and Kristen's nemesis in Bridesmaids.
1: Mm-hmm.
0: Rose is 47 today. Linda Carter, the original Wonder Woman, is 75. Michael Richards, can't imagine Seinfeld without Kramer. That's the role he played. He is 77 today. And J-Lo is 57.
1: She is,
0: old. Yeah, if it's your birthday, happy birthday from all of us here at My95.7 at 6:49. Quick break. We're back in just a couple of them.
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0: My 95.7, today's best music with LMFAO party rock anthem 704. It is Rich and Dina. Good morning. It's Timmy Long on this Friday morning. Slight chance for a few showers today, mostly over the lunch hours. Otherwise, increasing clouds, breezy, and 81 for a high temp today. Gonna be a warm one, another warm weekend. 87 tomorrow, with it starting off a little cloudy in the morning, but gradually becoming sunny. And then sunshine on Sunday, still a slight chance for a shower or thunderstorm, but another warm one with a high in the mid to upper 80s. So
1: it's a nice one. It's 60 out there right now, and at the airport, 56 in Superior, 61 downtown.

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1: All right, here we go. Dear Rich and Dina, good morning, everyone. I don't want to give you my name because I'm an MD, and I want to keep my identity confidential. We would have kept it confidential anyway, but whatever. All right. I'm emailing to see if you can settle an etiquette argument I had just had with my wife the other night. My wife and I were at a dinner party. There were a few other couples there that we didn't know very well. One of the wives was very loud and obnoxious, and I didn't really care for her immediately. During dinner, she was ranting about health and GLP-1s and COVID and diabetes like she was a doctor. She did know I was a doctor, but I just sat back and listened to her spew a bunch of nonsense. Wrong information. Mm-hmm. When she was done, I notified her that I was, in fact, a doctor, and she was mistaken about almost everything she said. My wife grabbed my leg and said, "Don't say anything," but I couldn't help it. I went line by line on how she was misinformed and how she just kind of stared at me with a deer in the headlights look. Then the host changed the subject. My wife said it was awkward and I was an a-hole to say something. I should have just let it go. I totally disagree because I didn't want false information out there when I know the truth. So do you think that I'm an a-hole in this situation or do you think it was proper etiquette?
0: I think you should answer this one because I'm kind of curious to see what you're going to say.
1: All right. I think that you should have, as she was saying stuff, just interjected in the conversation. But otherwise, no, I don't think you should just rattle off. Everything you just said makes you an idiot. Like, I think it was rude. I think it was. You could have just shut your mouth and let it go.
0: I'm really impressed by your answer right now.
1: Why?
0: I just am.
1: But I think if he would have interjected in the conversation as she was talking about it and said, no, actually, you know, that would have been okay.
0: Because then have just a little conversation. Debate, a little conversation.
1: If she,
0: right.
1: If she
0: no,
1: covered
0: I get what you're
1: five
0: saying.
1: Topics.
0: And then all of a sudden he just blurts it out.
1: You just
0: yeah.
1: go, you're coming off as a Mr. Know-it-all and no one likes that person.
0: No, that's, yeah, people don't
1: you're
0: like
1: not going to get invited to the next dinner party.
0: Right.
1: And maybe you don't want to be because you didn't care for her anyway. Mm-hmm. So maybe you don't want to be. But yeah, I think you didn't handle it perfectly.
0: I think that could have been, yeah, I agree. It could have been addressed at the time when they were discussing it instead of all of a sudden, out of nowhere, correct her and,
1: yeah.
0: I mean, it just, and correct all her non-facts.
1: You made her look foolish and that's no one wants to be looked like that in front of a bunch of other people. So like, I feel like you,
0: the deer
1: it
0: in the
1: wasn't
0: headlights,
1: the nice thing.
0: Yeah, look, kind
1: well,
0: of took her out of nowhere.
1: How can she argue?
0: No,
1: like,
0: she
1: I mean,
0: can't.
1: About GLP-1s and COVID
0: right.
1: and things that this, well, COVID you can because everybody has their own opinion on that and
0: clearly,
1: all over the place.
0: Right.
1: But
0: Clary
1: diabetes, you can't argue about diabetes. You can't argue
0: right.
1: about, you know, certain things that a doctor is going to know
0: absolutely
1: more than just somebody off the street.
0: So. I agree. And the way he handled it was not appropriate.
1: So, you know, you probably should have listened to your wife. You probably mm-hmm. should have just
0: well,
1: let it go.
0: Well, she's grabbing your leg. You should have just, you know, that's what I'm saying. We give you little warnings. You should
1: little
0: just,
1: warnings. Whoa.
0: Just please just
1: Whoa.
0: Listen. Well, I mean, seriously, because now look what happened.
1: Yeah. All right. You can chime in. Maybe you think completely different. You're certainly welcome to. That's what they're looking for is the opinion of multiple people just to kind of get a consensus of mm-hmm. what he should have done. We just posted on our Facebook page. So if you want to chime in this morning, feel free. Dr. Mary should be here shortly. We'll talk pets, get some advice. Just a little bit away.
0: This is me, big energy.
1: Lotto. It's my 95.7. It's something.

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0: 7 today's best music, Bruno Mars, Risk It All. 7:14 it is. Rich and Dina, good morning. Slight chance for showers today between noon and 2. Otherwise, increasing clouds, breezy, and 81. Complete weather details coming up in just a couple of minutes. Right now, though, Dr. Mary from Northern Woods Animal Hospital joins us in the studio. Good morning, Dr. Mary.
1: Good morning.
0: How are you this morning?
1: I'm doing all right.
0: Good.
1: I breathe a little better this week.
0: Yeah, it's much better than the last week for sure.
2: It's so much better.
0: All right, we're going to start with, we got an email, not an email, but something through the website that they asked a couple of questions about what their pets. We'll start there and then we can get into your topic here. But it says, I got a puppy and have a couple of questions. He's only about 3 months old now. What age should I get them neutered?
1: Good question. And something that, while it used to be very routine to say we spayed and neutered dogs or cats once their vaccines were finished, we always wanted to wait till then because they're going to be in a hospital setting and we want them protected in case there's an animal that's sick. That's become much more complicated actually with dogs now because there's a lot of research looking into, does neutering too early cause issues? But that is offset by problems animals can get if they're not neutered, as well as accidental breedings, which we still see all the time. So to some degree, it depends on what your goal is with your dog and whether it's male or female and what kind of breed of dog it is. If it's a small breed dog, a toy breed, then I tell people 6 months. And the goal with that is we want to give them a chance to skeleton-wise develop as fully as possible. There's some pretty good evidence to show it avoids some of the orthopedic problems. If we give them a chance to their skeleton to grow, to put on a little more muscle. So I would say 6 months if it's a small breed dog. If it's a larger breed dog, you know, like a Labrador or a Golden Retriever, as a male dog, unless they are doing behaviors we don't want, if they're urine marking on things, not peeing on a tree, but places where it's not acceptable, or they're mounting legs, then I try and wait more till a year, because those dogs are the ones that tend to have knee injuries from how they run around outside. And so giving them even more chance to develop muscle helps them. Once you get into giant breed dogs, that goes out even longer because they're growing for a much longer period of time. Most breeds of dogs, skeleton-wise, are done growing really by the time they're 6 months. They're not going to change in height really after that. That's not true for the giant breeds. Great Danes, Newfoundlands, things like that are growing up to a year and a half, almost two. So those, again, as long as they're not urinating where they're not supposed to or mounting, then we wait to somewhere between a year and a half and 2 years of age. So really, there's some different factors to talk about. Even hunting dogs, sometimes I'll put out even longer because those dogs have a lot more stress on their joints than a typical pet dog does.
0: All right, so it really depends. Probably talk to your vet.
1: We're going to talk about, you know, what the breed is, what you're going to be using your dog for, things like that to help determine what's the best time.
0: All right, and that's not all. They added a little bit more. When the dog goes outside for a long time, does his business, and then comes in and then pees a little bit on the floor in there, is that a behavioral thing, or are they marking, or what do you think?
1: Probably not marking if it's a puppy. I mean, if it was an adult dog, maybe yes. My guess is if it's a puppy, it got distracted outside and didn't actually finish doing its business the way that it should. Mm-hmm. That's really easy. Puppies are distracted by literally everything when you're trying to housebreak them. So having them out on leash and giving them an opportunity to make sure they're actually finished before they get to run around. I see that a lot where they do something outside and they come in and they urinate on the floor almost right away. It's usually because they haven't had a chance to do what they need to do because they're busy sniffing and chasing something and doing whatever puppies do outside.
0: Well, that's why you have recommended in the past to put them on a leash, bring them outside, make them do their business, and then let them off the leash.
1: Yes, exactly. All exactly. Right.
0: And then finally, does it make sense to crate train a puppy?
1: Oh, absolutely. I love crate training. To me, that is the best way to housebreak your dog, for sure.
0: Mm-hmm. Okay. All right. Awesome. Well, I guess we didn't get to your topic today. We can cover that next week.
1: All right.
0: Week.
1: Absolutely. It's always good to hear what questions people have because those are all things that come up in the exam room on a daily basis.
0: Mm-hmm. Every time. All right, awesome. If people want to check out your facility, come and make an appointment. Best bet is to start online, but otherwise they can give you a call as well, right?
1: Yep, you can give us a call at 218-461-4400. Or like you mentioned, you can go to our website, northernwoodsanimalhospital.com. We have a new client intake form off our homepage that you can fill out so that when you do call, we have your information, your pet's information already in our system.
0: Does make it a lot quicker than you just get there and just go right into the room and get your
1: exactly
0: in and out pretty fast. So awesome. You guys are located where real quick?
1: At 27th Avenue West and Superior Street, 2701 to be precise.
0: All right. Perfect. Thank you, Dr. Mary.
2: Thank you.
1: All
0: right. We'll see you soon. It is 7:20. We're back in just a couple. Hang on.
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11: From Northern News Now, I'm Natalie Heppner. Tense moments last night in a special Duluth City Council meeting where the future of the controversial Lester Park Golf Course was discussed. Now, a lawsuit stems from two petitions circulating aiming to put the future of Lester to a vote on the November ballot. One resolution would have state law override two separate petitions, then placing the decision about Lester Park on the ballot. The other resolution would allow the issue to go to voters on a ballot in November. The two resolutions were tabled until their meeting on Monday. Councilors then went into a closed meeting. We got an inside look at the work being done by firefighters to protect properties from the northern Minnesota wildfires. Wildfire crews say protecting homes starts with an assessment, then if conditions allow, setting up sprinklers, hose lines, and creating a defensible space around structures. They say homeowners can make that job faster by maintaining their properties before an emergency. As for the growth of the fires, crews say there has been little growth on all of them. More than 1,000 personnel are assigned to the firefight. And for more news, you can head to our website. 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
2: Dry conditions are expected mainly during the morning hours, but we might see a few scattered showers as we approach the noon and 1 o'clock hour this afternoon. Otherwise, we're watching a cold front to move in later this evening, which may bring in a chance for some stronger or even severe storms. The best chance for thunderstorms will be the farther north and west you go up towards Coochin County, and highs today will be into the 80s for the region. With Northern News Now, I'm meteorologist Brendan Pham for My 95.7.
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0: 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Otherwise, increasing clouds, breezy, and 81. Complete weather details minutes away. First, let's do this.
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0: Hi, Bruce.
2: Hi, good morning. Twins get two runs in the top of the 12th inning to knock off Cleveland yesterday 3-1 and split a four-game series. The Twins go 3-4 on their first road trip out of the All-Star break. 2.5 out in the wild card as they host the Athletics at Target Field this weekend. Game one tonight, 7 o'clock. Zebby Matthews on the hill, 610 and 103.9. Brewers will host the Rockies this afternoon, 3 o'clock game to kick off a three-game series. Shane Drouin gets the start for Milwaukee. Brewers up 7 games on the Cubs in the NL Central. Huskies split 2 in Wisconsin Rapids yesterday, a 5-2 loss, and then a 30-10 win as the Huskies set a Northwoods League record for runs in a game. 10-run third is really what propelled them to a big lead. George McIntyre went 5-for-7 with 3 home runs and 8 RBI. Huskies open a 7-game homestand at Wade Stadium versus the Badlands Big Sticks at 6:30 tonight. And the 100th Arrowhead Invitational underway this weekend at Ridgeview Country Club. Defending champion Matt Mellon, the top seed, the match play event. Duluth East alum Kyle Peterson seeded second after earning medalist honors in the qualifying round yesterday.
0: It's always nice if you could save some runs when you put up 30.
2: Yeah.
0: It's crazy.
2: You can go a game where you
0: get like two hits and get no runs and two hits in a game, and then you can get 30.
2: Like, that's 19 more runs than you needed. You should be able to bank those for a different day.
0: Yeah. Let's put those in
2: our pocket. Down by 10? All right, we're just going to take these 11 runs out of the bank. Now we're in the lead.
0: Yeah, and there's no, like, you know, some sports just running clocks and those kinds of things. You just got to sit through that when someone puts up 30 runs. It just keeps going.
2: Yeah.
0: 10 Which runs in a game.
2: I'm sure if you're the one putting up the 30 runs, you're having a great time. It's got to be a
0: blast. But if you're not that, if you're the other team...
2: For all those hitters, that baseball come in and it looks like a beach ball when you're swinging the bat.
0: Especially when you get 3 home runs in a game. That's pretty cool.
2: Yeah, those are fun days where everything's falling somewhere.
0: Thank you, Bruce. Uh-huh. 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

Y95.7, today's best music. The Kid LAROI and Justin Bieber. Stay 744. It is Rich and Dina, the My Morning Show. Good morning to you. We got some concert tickets to give away.

0: away here in just a little bit. We'll tell you what the show is. It's coming up Monday, though. We'll tell you what the show is in a few minutes and give you a chance to win those. Plus, we still got some of those Cat's Eye movie tickets to give away this morning as well. But right now, we're going to check in with Jamie Sather's Day from JS Realty. Good morning, Jamie.
1: Good morning. Happy Friday.
0: And to you. We were just talking off the air about some houses that you have listed, and there's some good deals right now.
1: There are. And the one that I need the most help with right now is selling 3717 Grand Avenue. And this is a cute bungalow, two bedroom, one bath, two car garage, big lot. It's like 75 by 128. So plenty of room for play space in the yard. Does have a fenced portion of the yard. It's only, we just reduced the price to $217,000, and it's just a great place to start. Or if somebody just wants one level living, it's there. I mean, you know, two bedrooms, one bath, all on the main floor. So if you've got anybody you can think of who might be interested in something like that, I heard Dina maybe wants to move, but.
0: Yeah, I heard the same thing.
2: So ridiculous. Sometimes
1: I'm hoping that our new price tag of $217,000 matches the address 3717 Grand Avenue will be our lucky number in the next couple days. So give us a call on that if you want to take a look, or if you know somebody, share my info.
0: Okay.
1: And then I also listed a new one out in Lakeside. So this one is 5127 Peabody Street. This is a great three-bedroom, two-bath traditional home, two-car garage with a walk-up, you know, pull-down stairs that you can walk up, and there's a room up there, be a fun little hangout room or craft room or whatever. And we're asking $315,000 on this one. And then if we look at 2029 Anderson Road, this is the corner of Anderson and Decker Road, two bedroom, two bath, one car garage, for $339,000. So we got kind of a variety of prices. And oh, and then one other one, my cute little brand new house out in Floodwood on 17 plus acres with the one car garage. If anybody's looking for a tiny house, this would be a great spot to start. And you could have a little room for a hobby farm or just room to hunt and play on. So that one is $235,000. So lots of good options.
0: All right. People want to learn more about any of the places you just mentioned. The best bet is to head to your website because it's got all the info about those and every other property that's listed in the Twin Ports, right?
1: Exactly. So our website is js-realty.com and all the pictures and good info is there. And if you want to make a date with us to get together or look at a house, you just give us a call at the office, 218-729-9784.
0: All right. Perfect. Jamie, thanks so much. Have a great weekend. We'll talk to you soon.
1: All right. Take care. Right, see you later.
0: Bye-bye. That is Jamie Sather's Day from JS Realty, js-realty.com for all those details. So Toy Story 5 been a pretty successful movie. Also, it's bringing joy to sick kids around the world thanks to a longtime partnership between Disney and Starlight Children's Foundation. Of course, Disney's expensive. We go to Disney, you pay up for it. So they make a lot of money, so it's cool to see that they do give back. They've gifted more than 18,000 toys and 34,000 character-inspired hospital gowns to different hospitals around the world. The film has shown also been shown in 400 children's hospitals around the world, including 300 here in the States. So they're showing the movie to the kids, and they're getting some toys and some gowns and those kinds of stuff. Also at the movie's L.A. premiere, there was this first-of-its-kind initiative where cast members and red carpet guests could leave messages of encouragement for children from a Star Command terminal using a life-sized lily pad. So the stars that were at the red carpet thing would go in and just leave little messages for some of the kids.
2: I love that.
0: Tim
2: That's
0: Allen
2: sweet.
0: Was did. Conan O'Brien, Joan Cusack. So a bunch of celebrities did it. Mm-hmm. So it's pretty cool. The video messages were shown at hospitals in Washington, D.C., Oakland, and Orlando, along with some surprise visits from Woody and Jesse that went to those hospitals, too. So pretty cool to see them doing that stuff. Yeah. All right, 7:49. We've got to take a quick break. We're back in just a couple of minutes.
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0: My 95.7, today's best music with Nelly. Hot in here. Going to be hot outside. We'll give you that forecast here in just a couple minutes. Right now, though, we have a pair of tickets to see Avenged Sevenfold and Good Charlotte over at the Mystic Lake Amphitheater coming up on Monday night. These are digital, so we can email these to you. You can go down to the show Monday evening. We're going to do a trivia question.
1: Oh, trivia. Here we go.
0: According to the B-52s... How many miles is it to the Love Shack?
1: Is this why you are?
0: That's why I asked you this question. Yeah, and you didn't know. You asked me where the Love Shack was. I don't know.
1: I don't even know what you were talking about. You kept asking me, Dina, because I wasn't paying attention to you. I was ignoring you.
0: How many miles is it?
1: How many miles is it to the Love Shack?
0: Yeah, I didn't know this answer either. But somebody knows. We want to take a stab at it this morning. 218-786-9957 is our studio line. Call us up. Tell us how many miles is it to the 100? That's too far away. You got to have a closer Love Shack than that. 218-786-9957. She's just making up numbers now. Just making up numbers. It's in the song, obviously.
1: I'm trying to go through the song, but I'm mixing it up with another song.
0: My 95.7, how many miles is it to the Love Shack?
2: 15?
0: It is 15 miles to the Love Shack.
1: Do you know what song I'm mixing it up with?
0: Nice job.
1: And I would walk 5.
0: Oh, boy. All right. Hey, what's your first name?
2: Jill.
0: All right, Jill, hang in line. We got to get all your details to get you those tickets, okay?
2: All right. Thank you.
0: You got it. All right. Perfect. So, yeah, it is 15 miles to the Love Shack.
3: If you see a faded sign at the side of the road that says 15 miles.
1: Oh, there you go.
0: Yeah, 15 miles to the Love Shack. And there you go. She's the winner this morning of those concert tickets. Right now, Olivia Rodrigo, this is Drop Dead. It's my 95.7, today's best music. Good morning.

0: My 95.7, today's best music with Pink and Nate Roos. Just give me a reason. It is Rich and Dina, the My Morning Show. Good morning. Friday morning, 8:05. And today is National Tequila Day. It's also drive-through day today.
1: Ooh.
0: Where you could go through the drive-through and get some tequila.
1: No, they don't have
0: There's
1: those
0: some drive-through liquor stores.
1: Here? Not here. I know that they have them in, I think, North Dakota. I've seen them.
0: There's some places that have them. I think there's some around. Not Duluth, but I think there's some around.
1: Here? I'm looking
0: not,
1: at this
0: not
1: now.
0: Not here as in Duluth.
1: Minnesota.
0: Yeah, there's got to be some drive-through stores. Anyway. I'm just combining the two holidays together. That's all I was trying to do.
1: Combining the holidays. They're holidays, he says. They're rare. Yeah. But the notable locations are Rocket Liquors in Virginia and Chet's Liquor Drive-In in St. Paul.
0: Well, there you go.
1: Lilydale area. There you go. Virginia, Minnesota has one.
0: Rocket Liquor.
1: Rocket.
0: I think it's right in that corner, right by the lake.
1: Chestnut Street.
0: Yeah, that's the main drag in Virginia.
1: Yep. So. There you go.
0: All right. Would you break up with someone because they were a bad person? You would, right?
1: Yeah.
0: Like they were a thief or...
1: Oh, absolutely. I wouldn't have dated them to begin with.
0: Well, a new survey asked people. 23% of people claim they've broken up with someone due to annoying sleep habits.
1: Oh, my.
0: 64% of people in the survey said they're willing to accept them, even if they find them disruptive.
1: Because of sleep habits?
0: Yeah.
1: They can't help that. Like, what kind of sleep habits? What are we talking about?
0: Well, number one is snoring. 44% of people find it irritating.
1: Oh, so they're going to break up with them?
0: Well, it doesn't say that. Some people will, though. Tossing and turning. 30% find that super obnoxious.
1: That's silly as well.
0: Stealing the covers. That's where we're getting to that stealing thing. 27%.
1: Here we go with the stealing thing. I mean, if they're an active thief, you're not going to date them. I mean, if
0: what if they actually steal your blankets?
1: If they did something a long, long time ago, well, then, okay, whatevs. But we're talking about, no, we're stealing blankets.
0: Yeah, stealing blankets. Stealing the covers. Watching TV in bed, that bothers 24% of people.
1: I think this is just nonsense, all of it. You can come to an agreement on bed arrangements.
0: I mean, 18% of people find it annoying when people get up. Your significant other gets up to use the restroom in the middle of the night.
1: That is so mean.
0: I mean, what's the alternative? You want him to pee the bed?
1: No kidding.
0: Is that less annoying?
1: You want him to wear Depends at night to go to bed so it doesn't interrupt your sleep? What is wrong with people?
0: I don't really like this next one. I find it annoying.
1: Oh, so you're going to break up with somebody over it?
0: I don't think I'd break up with them, but I would.
1: What would you
0: I would
1: do?
0: Have a problem with it.
1: I don't know what it is yet, but what would you do? What would be your solution if this person that you love
0: tell him
1: did
0: to
1: this?
0: Knock it off.
1: Okay, well, what is it?
0: Eating in bed.
1: Oh, yeah, I don't like that. Absolutely not. And oh, there's a couple of people like Luke Bryan that can eat crackers. And I did that just because you were talking about him earlier
0: so
1: just
0: weird.
1: To make you so, look at me like that. You know what? I'm sorry. I had to do it. The door opened. I had to do it.
0: I don't like that either.
1: I don't
0: go on anymore.
1: What's that?
0: I don't know if I can continue on.
1: I don't think that I...
0: 14% of people find listening to music in bed annoying. Sleep talking, 12%, and sleepwalking, 7%.
1: The only thing that they can help in that whole situation is eating in bed. Don't do it. Other than watching TV.
0: Or listening to music.
1: Yes. The rest of it, you know, if you're snoring...
0: Or stealing the covers...
1: If you're doing all that in the sleep, then each get your own blankets.
0: Yeah, that'd work.
1: Get your own comforters. Get your own set of blankets.
0: Get your own bedroom. Get your own house.
1: Yeah,
0: whatever.
1: Why not? Yeah, okay.
0: All right. Crackers in my bed. I'm just disturbed now.
1: I know. Isn't it terrible?
0: It's disturbing. It's Maroon 5 Cardi B.
1: I knew you'd love it.
0: Girls Like You. It's My 95.7. Good morning. 20.

0: Y95.7 with Dexter and the Moon Rocks. It is Rich and Dina. Good morning. Miss Debbie Long. Sweltering heat, summer storms, wind, hail. 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All right, so there's this TikTok trend going on right now where you say the same phrase, like usually it's two people, and they say it happy, and then they say the same phrase excited, and then they'll say it mad, and then they'll say it, you know, they just say the same set of words, and they're all different phrases. Like, for instance, here's just a little clip of one that I found.
1: What did you just say?
0: So that's the angry one, and now he'll say it angry now.
2: What did you say?
0: So those are both angry. Now it's happy time.
1: What did you say?
2: What'd you say?
0: Now it's confused. Okay, here comes confused.
1: What did you say?
2: What did you say?
0: That's pretty good confused. Now excited.
1: What did you say?
3: Whoa. Oh my.
2: Oh my God, what'd you say?
0: All right, anyway, so they just go on and they do this. Well, this whole trend thing, there could be a meaning behind this because Meta, the Facebook company, already uses data from user-provided content like public Instagram reels to train AI models. So they're trying to get AI smarter all the time, and it's gotten better over the last couple of years.
3: Right.
0: Well, the thought is that whoever started this trend wanted to use it to train AI of the different emotions because AI is not good at being able to tell different emotions yet. And so they think this whole trend started by somebody who's pretty smart to get all these people to do this thing.
3: Different things.
0: And they're using
3: different
0: these
3: tones.
0: Voices to help AI, to train AI. So not necessarily using you to, you know, use your voice in a negative way.
3: Right.
0: It's to train AI.
3: Mm-hmm. And teach them the different expressions.
0: Because it says AI is still bad at emotional recognition, and a trend like this provides tons of data for AI companies because there's hundreds of these videos, maybe thousands.
3: Oh, I'm sure.
0: Of people doing it. So it's kind of interesting that we might be helping them, you know, replace us.
3: Yeah.
0: Eventually.
3: No kidding.
0: It's going to take all of our jobs.
3: Isn't that crazy? Yeah, it could.
0: Yeah.
3: Take a lot of them.
0: There's
3: some I can take.
0: There's DJs that are AI now, not in this area, but there's a few stations mm-hmm. across the country that's tried to use AI voices for lesser known day parts, like later in the day, and can't really tell.
3: Are you kidding me?
0: I'm not kidding you.
3: Look at you.
0: Are we AI?
3: I'm not kidding you.
0: Yeah, that was my sad one.
3: I know.
0: Here's my bad one. I'm not kidding you. See, I got the different ones.
3: Oh, I know that one very well.
0: What do you mean?
3: I'm not kidding you.
0: Whoa.
3: Why I know that one.
0: That's your voice for everything.
3: I know that one well. I'm not kidding you.
0: I'm not kidding you.
3: Oh, my. Here we go with all this expression. Are you still feeding into them and helping them too now?
0: I guess. I might as well help train my replacement.
3: He sits home.
0: Yeah. That's all right. I'll sit on a beach.
3: You're not going to have any money to sit on a beach if you're replaced.
0: I'll make money at the beach.
3: Oh, what are you going to do? You're going to be the
0: umbrellas.
3: Cabana boy?
0: No, I'm going to rent out umbrellas. Rent out umbrellas and chairs.
3: Are you going to fan the ladies?
0: Every time I go to the beach, no. I'm going to go to the beach and I'm going to have one of those things where you pay $25 and you get to use their chairs and umbrella for the day. And because I've paid it many times.
3: So you're going to have the chairs and the umbrella and they're
0: right.
3: going to pay you the $25.
0: Well, yeah, just random people. People okay. from Minnesota coming down to visit.
3: And you're going to live off this.
0: I'm going to have to because I don't have a job anymore. So
3: and you're
0: going to
3: live on the beach?
0: Probably.
3: Underneath your chairs and your umbrella.
0: As much money as I make, I probably will be living. I mean, I would like to say I'm living close to the beach, but it might be on the beach.
3: Oh, well, you'll be warm.
0: It could be. I mean, it gets a little chilly sometimes, but yeah.
3: Just put some blankets on.
0: Yeah, I mean, I'll be able to afford a blanket, I'm
3: yeah,
0: sure.
3: Yeah, so. For sure.
0: Yeah.
3: There you go.
0: I've always wondered that. If I was ever for real, like, homeless, like, why wouldn't I go south?
3: I know. Why? It's not warm here.
0: Like, it's freezing here.
3: Yes.
0: Like,
3: no, absolutely. I'd go south.
0: I would just start, like, hitchhiking. Is that a thing anymore?
3: Oh, please. Don't say that. It's illegal, Rich. You're not supposed
0: illegal.
3: To do that. I think it's illegal to hitchhike.
0: How could it be illegal?
3: Because you're not supposed to get in a car with somebody you don't know.
0: Oh, it says your mom. Not. I mean, that's a mom kind of thing. Don't get in a car with strangers.
3: Okay. Is it illegal?
0: I
3: mean,
0: Like, I just don't see hitchhikers anymore now that I think about it.
3: Well, because it's illegal. I'm pretty sure it is.
0: Illegal now?
3: I'm pretty sure.
0: I don't think it's
3: hitchhiking. Oh, it is legal in most places, but it's heavily restricted. The stand on the side of the road.
0: Why would it be illegal? You can't like stand on an interstate because you're just not allowed to, you're just not allowed to be on an interstate if you're not in a vehicle because cars are going so fast. But why should it be illegal?
3: I'm reading here, no federal ban on hitchhiking in the countries of the United States. Okay.
0: Anyway, that's what
3: it should be illegal because it's not safe. Do you read the news?
0: Do you think that Marlboros are safe, but those are legal?
3: Yeah, well, that's...
0: You think that booze is safe, but that's legal?
3: Would you get in a car with somebody you don't know?
0: Do you think jumping out of a perfectly good airplane and then having a parachute on that
3: could
0: not open... That's an adrenaline
3: thing they like.
0: But should it be illegal because it's not safe? Because there's a lot of things that aren't safe, and we do them anyway.
3: Well, there's a protection
0: There
3: is no protection jumping in a car with somebody you don't know that is in total control of the car.
0: Yeah.
3: Are you arguing with me right now on what's...
0: Yeah, kind of. Well, because you're saying it's not safe. That's why it should be illegal. There's so many things that aren't safe.
3: I think it should be illegal. I really do think
0: so. That's crazy.
3: I just don't think
0: that
3: people...
0: We don't need the government to tell us everything we can do in this world.
3: Bruce is in here. I'm going to ask him.
0: Bruce doesn't care.
3: Bruce, do you think it should be illegal to hitchhike?
4: No.
3: What is wrong with you, Bruce?
0: Why should it be illegal? They need a ride. You're offering to give them one? What's the problem?
3: You would think that it's safe to put...
0: No, I didn't say that. You didn't ask that.
4: Okay. I did not say that.
3: Okay, so you don't think it should be illegal. Why?
4: It's no different. To me, it's no different than panhandling. I can walk or drive by somebody who's panhandling and just not pay any attention to it. It's not like the hitchhiker is standing out in the middle of the street and I have to run them over. Just drive
0: that would
4: by.
0: Be wrong.
4: You don't want to pick them up? Drive by. Just move on with your life.
0: We got on this because we were talking about I may be homeless because AI might be taking all of our jobs.
3: Oh, this is just spiraled craziness.
0: It's spiraled way out of here.
3: Now we're talking about hitchhiking.
0: If I was homeless, why would I stay up here? I would go south.
4: Right.
0: And if I had to, I would hitchhike down there because
3: yes. And I agree with that
0: much
3: part.
0: Better life.
3: Not hitchhiking, though.
0: In a warmer climate if I don't have a...
4: Well, and if you don't have a job...
3: He might not make it down there.
4: If you don't have a job, you're going to lose your car. And then how would you get to the state fair? You have to hitchhike.
3: Oh, this is going to get even crazier. Now we got
0: Sweet
3: Bruce's
0: Martha's cookies.
3: Take
0: those are like $20 for a bucket or $22 or whatever. They're expensive. Yeah. I wouldn't be able to afford them anyway.
3: No, you're not getting any of those cookies. So you're not going to the state fair. So don't worry about the cookies.
0: Bruce still has me going to the state fair. So
3: I don't know. Bruce, this is why he just added another person here. This is totally crazy.
0: Oh,
3: now,
0: my goodness.
3: I still think it should be illegal because it's just nonsense.
0: Oh, yeah.
3: To get
0: Let's
3: in a car.
0: Have the government tell you everything you can do.
3: No, getting in a car with somebody you
0: don't know. Getting in a car period is dangerous. We shouldn't do that either, right?
3: Oh, my goodness.
4: A stranger into your car. Yes, that can be very dangerous.
3: Getting into a car with a stranger.
4: It's not for the law to decide.
0: Right.
4: I got more important things that I need to ban than hitchhiking. That's just me.
0: Stupid people. Let's start there.
4: I like to ban stupid people. Yeah.
3: Are we going to start with the left lane? Because that's important.
4: I would like to do more. I would like to get more done about road rage. We almost had an incident yesterday.
0: Was it Dina?
4: No. So I'm driving home yesterday.
3: Stop.
4: I don't care. We got time for a story. It's a blank canvas.
3: Well, yeah. We can skip sports, right, Bruce?
4: So I'm driving
3: home
4: yesterday.
3: Should that be illegal to skip sports,
4: and
3: Bruce?
4: They're doing some work on 35, so they had a couple of lanes closed off on Thompson Hills, where it's three lanes going up. They had the two right lanes closed off. There's a zipper merge.
0: Oh, people just can't get zipper merges around here.
4: People cannot figure out the zipper merge unless it's the drive-thru at Chick-fil-A.
3: It's very annoying. I think I was on that same highway.
4: So I'm in the left lane because I couldn't see around the semi in front of me. I did not know there's a construction zone. I'm like, I'll just stay here. It's not that far. It'll be fine. We're going to zipper merge to it. And there's a car behind me. And as cars are driving by in the right lane to go to the merge point, like they're supposed to, the passenger has his arm out the window and he is flipping all these people off as they drive by.
3: What?
4: And he is like angry. So eventually the driver, I don't know if it's his wife or it's his cousin, sister. I have no idea. There's a female driver and a male passenger. The male's the one sticking his arm out the window, flipping people off. And eventually she shuts his window and she must have locked his window. Because now he's opening the door to stick his arm the door.
3: He's probably a hitchhiker she picked up that she doesn't know.
4: This guy was tweaking.
3: Being inappropriate.
4: I have never seen somebody this angry. And then so we get to the merge point and there's a vehicle that gets in the left lane behind me and in front of them. And as the car's getting over, he's got the two arms stuck straight out toward the windshield and he's flipping this person off and she's looking back and laughing. So she just thinks this
3: is
4: funny.
3: What is wrong
4: with
3: people?
4: There is something wrong with that guy. Ouch. That's I would like to do something about that behavior before I worry about hitchhikers.
3: Are you serious right now?
0: We got to get to break. It's 8:27. It's My 95.7.
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0: 2. 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
2: 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Jacob Mizorowski starts that game Sunday for the Brewers. 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Twins off a 3-4 road trip, 2.5 back in the wild card chase. Huskies will host the Badlands Big Sticks, 6:30 at Wade Stadium to start a 7-game homestand. Ben Cole still leads the 3M Open, TPC Twin Cities in Blaine. He is now 3-under for the day, 12-under for the tournament. He's got a 4-shot lead on Gary Woodland at 8-under par. World number one Scottie Scheffler shot 6-under yesterday. He will tee off at 12:45 this afternoon. Meanwhile, the Arrowhead Invitational underway at Ridgeview Country Club in Duluth. 3-time champion Matt Mellon, the defending champion, top seed in that match play event that runs through Sunday.
0: So we've talked about before that I think the Kraken's the coolest name in hockey.
2: Yeah.
0: The Big Sticks might be the coolest name in baseball.
2: That's a pretty cool name.
0: The Badlands Big Sticks.
2: Yeah.
0: It's pretty cool.
2: I think they did well with that one.
0: Yeah. All right, Bruce, thank you, sir.
2: Have a weekend. Join me Sunday, noon to 6 for Hot Stacks of Wax.
3: Oh, boy, here we go.
0: It's a special show.
2: It really is. It's the best show on the station besides the morning show.
3: Bruce will knock your socks off.
0: Whoa.
2: Well, at that point, on Sunday, it's supposed to be in the 90s on Sunday.
0: Yeah, you probably don't have socks.
2: You shouldn't be wearing socks anyway.
3: There you go.
0: Get yourself some sandals.
2: Exactly.
0: Andy can help you with that in just a couple of minutes here.
2: Yep.
0: So.
3: Yes.
0: All right, Bruce.
2: Bye.
0: Bye-bye. It's 8:34. We're back in just a couple of minutes.
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0: All right, so my morning show at 8:36, and today Dina's whack question of the day is about songs that have the word color in it, you know, like Purple Rain and stuff like that. And people are naming songs. Andy from Tortoise and Hare joins us. He has never had the joy
3: Hearing
0: a song called Brass Monkey done by someone called Dina. What's your stage name? Dina what? Dina Page. Dina Page. This is her stage name. And she did this version about 5-6 years ago.
2: Uh-huh.
0: And She does okay until it's time to wrap.
3: No, it's terrible.
0: And then it falls apart.
9: I believe that.
3: Absolutely terrible.
0: So we dug it up. It's via request.
3: No one wants to listen to it. No, by the request of no one. Why am I doing this?

0: I got a castle in Brooklyn. That's where I dwell.
1: You got all the words, it sounds like. You just were a little behind. But
2: thank you, like Andy.
3: 10, 15 seconds or so behind. Yeah. It's okay.
1: We can clean that up.
2: I think I heard Rich say when I had my ears covered, that's the worst thing you'll hear. Is that what you just said?
3: I don't recall.
2: Oh, very good. He talked me into this. And then he's like, we should have a part two. You should do another song.
3: You could do another song, or you could redo that one and see if you can get better at it.
2: He says, let's do
1: I mean, you stick with the Beastie Boys, and what's the one about Fight for Your Right to Party?
2: There you go.
1: They don't go quite as fast on that one, I don't think.
2: Then somebody requested me to do Eminem.
3: Yeah.
1: Oh, yeah, no. There's only one person who can do Eminem.
3: All right, Andy. I'm sorry you had to go. I'm sorry I had to go through that, but
2: oh, Andy,
1: let's leave the Eminem rap to the professionals. I think.

0: called Hoka, which is one of our big names in the running and walking industry. They make some more technical hiking style sandals, some closed toe options that are rugged enough that, like, my parents' yearly Boundary Waters trip, hopefully they still get to take that next month. That's all they wear, are these Hoka closed toe sandal shoe options. I walked in here today with a pair of my Birkenstocks on because we also carry things that you can just slide on and off your feet as well. So people dealing with any sort of foot ailment or issue, oftentimes we suggest those sturdier, firm and stable style of shoes. That also applies to the sandal options that we carry. So Birkenstocks are a great option for people dealing with things like plantar fasciitis or Morton's neuromas or anything like that. And then we also sell a brand, which our most popular brand is something called UFOs, which are really, really soft. The arch comes up super high. So they're not only are they cushioned, they're well supported. I know there's a few people that work at Midwest here that I've sold UFOs to because they are they're just so comfortable that if you try them on, you're leaving with them.
1: Oh, really? Okay.
0: Yeah.
2: All right. Ooh. All right.
1: People do want to try some on this weekend. Regular hours this weekend?
0: Yep. So Monday through Friday, we're open from 9 to 7. Saturdays are 9 to 5, and Sundays are 11 to 4. We're, of course, located right on the corner of 40th Avenue West and Grand out in West Duluth. Just look for the big mural. You can't miss us. And then follow our social medias. We do a lot of fun events both in and out of the store. So we're on Facebook and Instagram doing advertising all of our events. And then, of course, there's more information at tortoisehairfootwear.com.
1: I did notice that a lot of your fun events that you do, you know, you got to work first, you got to go run them, but then you end up getting some beer at the end of it. So it's kind of a fun
0: Yeah. Tuesday, Wednesday, Thursdays, we do some run clubs, and they're all at places where you can have an adult beverage after, which is
2: there you go.
0: Really
1: by design.
0: Mm-hmm. Yes.
1: All right. Awesome. Andy, thank you, sir.
0: Thank you.
2: We'll have a great weekend. Yeah. It's 8:40.

0: 95.7, today's best music. It is 3 days grace. Don't want to go home tonight. It is Rich and Dean of the My Morning Show. Good morning. Nice to be along. Slight chance for showers between noon and 2 today. Otherwise, increasing clouds. It's already kind of starting a little, but we had more sun early. Breezy and 81 for a high temp today. We'll have those weather details coming up in just a little bit. Let's get to those random facts.
1: Already.
0: I know this morning just kind of flew by.
1: It's Friday.
0: Whoa. Friday.
1: Friday. Yes, Friday.
0: So pencils in America. Our pencils have erasers on them. We have one in here actually that has two erasers on it.
1: Yes. Yes, we do.
0: But the ones in Europe don't really have erasers.
1: What do they do?
0: They typically buy erasers separately. Remember, you know how you can buy those big ones here?
1: Those pink ones?
0: They call them rubbers. And they, they're different.
1: So they have a little bit different use for their stuff over there.
0: No, it's the same use. It's to erase your mistakes.
1: Stop it.
0: What?
1: Carry on.
0: Random fact number two. A glass ball will bounce higher than a rubber ball of the same size. If it doesn't break, it will bounce higher. The reason is the rubber ball loses energy when it compresses before returning to its original shape. Glass is rigid, so retains the same energy. It retains its own energy, and the impact just bounces higher.
1: No. All right.
0: Learn something new every day.
1: We should try it out the window.
0: That's too far, probably.
1: You think? Okay.
0: Plus, you'll probably kill somebody.
1: No. Somebody will have to stand down there so no one's
0: walking. That somebody can be you.
1: Well, I'm not going to stand under it, but I will prevent people from walking under it.
0: The largest snowflake ever recorded was in 1887 in Montana. It was reportedly 15 inches in diameter and 8 inches thick.
1: Wow.
0: That's crazy.
1: How?
0: What do you mean?
1: How does that happen? Because they melt so fast.
0: Well, I don't know.
1: That's weird. I wonder how they got all that data in that quick of a time.
0: It was 1887.
1: I know. That's what I'm saying.
0: They still had rulers, I'm sure, and tape measures. So
1: I get it.
0: No video, though, so you can't prove it, really. We could just be being told a lie.
1: Was that all in a studio, too?
0: Probably. you ever had a banana flip before?
1: Yeah, yummy.
0: They don't taste like bananas at all.
1: No, but they're good.
0: The reason the taste of artificial banana flavoring and fake banana flavored products don't taste like bananas is that it's based on another type of banana that was wiped out by plague in the 50s. There used to be a different type of banana that tasted more like banana flips. You know, that taste, that different taste. So artificial banana flavor is actually based on a different banana from the 50s.
1: There you go.
0: That was wiped out by plague.
1: And now you know the rest of the story.
0: It's really a bummer we couldn't, you know. So I want to try it now. I want to try the other kind of banana because I don't care for bananas. So maybe the other ones I would like more. It was wiped up by plague.
1: Did you like a banana flip?
0: They were all right.
1: Well, then you probably wouldn't like it.
0: Yeah, I know, but we can't have those kind of bananas. We can only have the kind we have now, which I want to like because they're dirt cheap. They give them away, and they come in their own little wrapper. They're convenient. You take them with them wherever you go. I want to like bananas. I've tried throughout the years. Every few years, I'll buy some just because I want to try again. I ended up making banana muffins off because I do like those. I just like bananas.
1: What is it you don't like about them? Is it the texture, the taste? What is it?
0: Yeah, all that. All that stuff.
1: Bananas are delightful.
0: I want to like them. I want to agree with you.
1: Well, then how do we make you like them?
0: You can't. Like, I try to have them.
1: You just don't like the taste.
0: Just don't care for them. I can eat like a half of one and then I'm like, that's enough of this. They're cheap. They're cheap food.
1: Yeah, they are.
0: And they're high in potassium. They're good for you.
1: They give you a little energy.
0: Yeah. Anyway, not for me.
1: I enjoy bananas.
0: Muffins or bread, though. I'm about that.
1: You're about that?
0: Yeah.
1: Okay.
0: All that sugar helps, I guess, probably. So.
1: Probably.
0: All right. Random facts for a Friday. It's hard to believe. This morning went really fast.
1: It's already almost
0: done. Yeah, Sarah will be in charge to take you through the midday hours. We're back bright and early on Monday morning. Oh, you know what we didn't do, actually?
1: What did we not do?
0: Hang on.
2: Hang on a second.
1: Oh, boy.
0: I said we're going to do this, and we just didn't do it.
1: Backing up.
0: So we're going to do it right now. Back the bus up. Sorry, Sarah. Hang out. Cat's Eye, the group that has...
1: Oh, yeah.
0: Remember Cat's Eye?
1: Mm-hmm. Yeah.
0: Hands off, Gabriella.
1: Yes, yes.
0: Keep your hands off.
1: Yes.
0: Blah, blah. They're coming to Target Center, and it sold out in seconds. Their whole tour did. It's crazy. So they're putting out this new album, and what they're doing is they're doing this movie about the new album and just Cat's Eye stuff. So it's going to theaters across the country. It's coming to Duluth for two showings, August 12th to the 15th. And we've got tickets to give away this. So if you are a Cat's Eye fan, you don't want to go to this.
1: Mm-hmm.
0: And so just text Cat's Eye to us at 218-786-9957. And we'll get you some movie tickets. It's at Marcus Theaters, right? We only got one of those now, which is a bummer.
1: Yes.
0: Down in Canal Park there.
1: Mm-hmm.
0: And what we do is we send you some codes. We'll send you an email. And then you go to the website, Fandango, you know, the ticket website.
1: Mm-hmm.
0: You punch in the info and it just makes your tickets free. So
1: okay.
0: Nothing wrong with free tickets. You're on your own for your popcorn, but
1: right.
0: You get your free tickets to get in there anyway. So if you want one, text Cat's Eye to 218-786-9957. And if you are text your number.
1: Eight.
0: Or nine, whatever. We'll give you a pair of tickets. We got a few of these. So we'll give you a pair of tickets to texters 8 and 9 right now. Now we're going to go. Have a great day. We'll see you back here on Monday.
1: Have a fabulous Friday.
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Disney has gifted more than 18,000 Toy Story 5 toys and 34,000 character-inspired hospital gowns to sick children around the world. They also had exclusive screenings of the movie at 400 hospitals. How cool is that? Way to give back, Disney. I mean, they make a lot of money and...

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Halsey without me on My 95.7. Jon Bon Jovi's show abruptly ended last night after 19 minutes due to a sinus infection. He told the audience to hold on to their tickets because he'd figure out how to reschedule. Pretty cool of him. I mean, he already played a little bit, and poor guy, though. That's the worst. Baby Doll, My 95.7.

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Bruno Risk It All on My 95.7. An Arkansas man dressed like Spider-Man was a real-life hero when he jumped out of his car and helped a guy in a wheelchair cross the street. He was dressed for Superhero Day at work. Pretty fitting, pretty cool. Way to go, way to help out. 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

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Well, guess what today is? National Drive-Thru Day. For the fifth year in a row, the fastest line is Taco Bell.

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Well, 23% of people say they've broken up with someone due to annoying sleeping habits. 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

Britney Spears with Toxic on My 95.7. This song's bringing it back. Love this song. When it comes on, my kids look at me like I'm crazy, but gotta love the oldies here. 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

0: Gail on My 95.7. It's Sarah. How's the Friday going? Heading into the weekend, we have a big softball tournament for our association this weekend. So I'll be at the field in the heat. But it's always fun, so.
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Baby Doll on My 95.7. Lady in California was caught stealing bags of bacon and vodka from several grocery stores. Just those two items, but a lot of both of those. Well, maybe she was going to have a Bloody Mary breakfast. I don't know. T-Swift.

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Debate Demon on My 95.7. Have you seen the same phrase trend going around on social media? According to one tech expert, it might be more than just silly fun. She speculates that the trend might have been created for AI data collection and to help train AI, since AI is still bad at emotional recognition. I don't know. I gotta go look at it more. Same phrase trend. There you go. Goo Goo Dolls.

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Oh, Olivia Rodrigo supposedly has got a new man in her life. 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This guy's name is Julian Cronenbergs. Well, good for her. It's My 95.7 Bruno Mars. Here's Risk It All. For just a

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Teddy Swims on My 95.7. 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With Alex Warren and Jelly Roll. 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

0: 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You're going to love it. 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

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Grab a blanket and a lawn chair. And right around sunset is when Freakier Friday. 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

Could see some overnight rain down to 51 tonight. It's my 95.7. Sunny and 90 and breezy tomorrow. Sunday, it looks like a high of 82. Sunny with the chance of some rain in the afternoon. Nelly, old school, turn it up. It's my 95.7.

my drive to the top. I've been out of shape, taking out the box. I'm an astronaut. I blasted off the planet, rock that caused catastrophe, and it matters more because I had it. Now I had, I thought about wreaking havoc on an opposition. Kind of shocking, they want a static with precision. I'm automatic quarterback. I ain't talking second, pack it up. On

a big shout out if you left work a little bit early today without the boss catching you. It's My 95.7. The weekend is here. We're feeling good. Alex Warren, Olivia Rodrigo coming up, plus three facts and a fib at about 4:35. Here's Ella Langley.

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My 95.7, today's best music. Amanda in Cloquet wanted to hear a little something from the old school. This reminds her of college. Yes, Amanda, I'm with you. It's TLC, No Scrubs on My 95.7 now.

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Leif Erickson Park with My95.7 at sunset. Come on down, we'll watch Freakier Friday. Bring a lawn chair and a blanket. Should be a good night for it. Bella Kay, I love it, I love it, I love it. 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

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It was Guess, the company Guess, that created and sold the first pair of acid wash jeans back in 1981, not Levi's, 1979. Guess acid wash jeans debuted in 1981. 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

going to be a hot one this weekend. 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Tomorrow, we're talking 90 and breezy with sunshine. Sunday, 82 and sunshine. How about some Sean Paul for the occasion on my

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It's my 95.7, today's best. Hi, I'm Corey. Somber's homewrecker by request. 3 days grace. Don't want to go home tonight. One of the most cleverly written new songs on the radio. We got to love Sabrina Carpenter. Giving you a little house tour tonight on my 95.7. Go ahead, turn it up.

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My 95.7 Dexter and the Moon Rocks freaking out. This next song, the artist says, is the perfect first date song. So if you've got a first date tonight, or maybe tomorrow night, or anytime coming up, this might be the song to crank up and sing along to. So easy to fall in love. 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

Bruno Mars on My 95.7. Shout out to everybody going to a wedding, in a wedding this weekend. I don't know, maybe crashing a wedding, whatever floats your boat. That one's for you. Here's Somber with